0: will suck my soul. I will lick your funky emotions.
1: Hey, baby, hey.
2: Hey, baby, hey, man, I had some things last night.
1: Did you find it?
2: Oh, man, it was strange.
1: Hey,
2: I tasted some glue, man. It was the walls, the walls.

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Why is everyone afraid?

0: Music. 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I went to New York, got slick, got my hair lean. I was cool. I was cool. But I had no groove. I had no groove.
1: But here it comes.
0: But now, fly on, baby.
1: Cause I get it.
0: Fly on, baby. You got it.

0: You got it now.
1: You got it.
0: Fly on.
1: Fly on,
0: sister.

0: My name is DJ Frain, filling in for the great Ned Lerner tonight on Ned's Mystery Machine. KXOU Los Angeles, 88.9 FM, or worldwide at KXOU.com. Right now in the background, we have another soundtrack. This is from the Dynamite Brothers soundtrack. It's by Charles Erland. 1973. I'm going to keep playing records. Let's do a... How about a theater soundtrack? This is from a theater production called Underground Streets. Words and original music by Norman Riley here on Ned's Mystery Machine.
1: Big city lights. Big city light. Sky blue, sky black. Clouds floating. And she, there. So young, so pretty. Eyes soft. Brown, easy. A black beauty mark spots her bronze cheek. Clouds float over tall rectangles of brick and steel. Sheets of unbreakable glass, mirrors, big city lights reveal.
2: Big city light. Neon flashes, seen the scar on her neck. And she, there, underneath the lights, in fur coat and platform shoes. Standing beside a cigarette store window, alone with people. People,
1: people
2: in constant motion.
1: People walk past her and see nothing.
2: Men in suits and ties purchase her services on a basis of need.
1: Don't find me, you are not really there.
2: He purchases the dream in her face. Green fields, sunshine, quiet music, elegant wine, soft lips, daring whispers. No witnesses, no consequences, no responsibility. Like castles in the sand, so soft, so free.
1: He purchases the nightmare in her fingernails. Fingernails that scratch the skin and leave no blood.
2: Thick lips that slide easily across the body, but never dry or chafe. A serpent's tongue, but never the snake's bite.
1: Don't frown, lady. Take his arm gently. The hands are soft and easy. No lies, no promises, no commitment.
2: She, nameless, faceless,
1: nowhere.
2: A reflection of neon lights and glass windows. Big city life is big business.
1: Don't frown, lady. You are not really there. What we do not wish to see does not exist.
2: And it's she, faceless, black beauty mark on her cheek. Long scar on her neck. Sky blue, sky black. Clouds floating. Neon lights.
1: Don't frown, lady. You are not really there.
2: Only she, standing underneath the neon. Only she, standing alone.

0: tell me, what is funky?
1: Well, funky used to be funky, and that kind of rhymes with donkey.
0: Right.
2: Is that right?
1: Then the word got changed and the scene was rearranged. I said the word got changed and the scene was rearranged. I said the word got changed and the scene was rearranged. The word got changed and the scene was rearranged. The word got changed and the scene was rearranged.
2: Is that right?
1: Brothers pay the dues and funky gypsies play the blues.
3: The blues.
1: Brothers pay the dues and funky gypsies play the blues. The funky gypsies play the blues. But funk and swing and everything. Funk is on the case, that's fucking out of space. But funk is swinging everything.
3: Funk is
1: on the case, fucking out of space. Funk is on the case, that's fucking out of space. Funk is on the case, that's fucking out of space. Funk is on the case, that's fucking out of space. Funk can be sweet. I repeat, funk can be sweet. I repeat, funk can be sweet. Funk can be sweet. Funk can be. Funk can. Funk, funk, funk, funk.
3: Funk is sweet.
1: Now that we are taking it back. Now that we're taking it back home.
3: Right home.

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KXLU is the station. My name is DJ Frayne, filling in for the great Ned Lerner tonight. Shout out to Sam for calling in. Shout out to Dion for calling in. Shout out to everyone else who called in whose name I didn't get. Playing some records that I like. This one's by War.

0: 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DJ Frayne is, he's packed up. He's getting ready to wheel away, filling in on the Mystery Machine. What was the last track you played?
1: That was Sometimes I Wonder If This Is a Dream by War. It's their 15-minute opus from their The Music Band album.
0: Okay. Anything else that wasn't announced?
1: Most of what I played, yes. But many records were played, and you can check the Spinatron for some of them. It does an okay job some of the time on some of the songs.
0: Yeah, okay. Anyway, DJ Frayne, ladies and gentlemen, and when are you going to get Moog Star?
1: When am I going to get Moog Star and Swamp Dog back in the studio?
0: Yeah.
1: Hopefully soon.
0: Yeah, well, Swamp Dog has a new album out, right? Or is it out yet?
1: I think. I don't know when the official release is. Maybe it's out now.
0: But man, he is still in fine voice.
1: Amazing voice, yeah.
0: Yeah, because he's in his 80s somewhere.
1: He is.
0: And I heard, like, he showed a video or something where they were playing one of the songs. It's like, man.
1: Yeah, his pipes are in fine condition.
0: Unlike a lot of other famous singers.
1: Yeah.
0: Yeah, so.
1: He doesn't smoke, doesn't drink. And eats a lot of candy, so maybe that's the secret.
0: And talks on the phone a lot. Or when's the pool party? You still got to get us to a pool party, man.
1: Yeah. Swamp Dog's pool party.
0: Yeah.
1: Yeah. We'll talk to him. We'll hook it up.
0: Okay. You got to get on that. You're the one that got the whole connection.
1: Well, I've been in this business a long time, Stella.
0: No, you went to high school with his daughter, and you didn't remember her. She remembered you.
1: All right. You don't have to tell all of my business on the air.
0: Yeah, you.
1: But yes, it's all true.
0: She remembered you.
1: She did.
0: Yeah.
1: Well, I had a lot going on in high school.
0: Anyway, okay. So, I will be here till 3 a.m., followed by Reverend Dan, who will be playing Swamp Songs tonight on Music for Nimrods, which will take you right up until 6 a.m. because it is your KXLU Friday night overnight.

Scorpion versus Tarantula with I Can Handle the Blood. 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

0: from Huntington Beach just hit me right in the face and called me a poser. We're gonna get him, eh?
1: Oh, the trilogy. Starting off with, I know it's not listed on a Spinatron. I'll have to manually go back and enter that we started off the set with Hostile Takeover and Babylon Must Fall, and then Catholic Discipline's original version of the same song, and then Manic Hispanic called it Tijuana Must Fall, and Spinatron recognized that, but then there's also two Spinatron playlists listed on there, and then, of course, KXLU.com is taking a long time to load for me to check which one is it even showing on the homepage? I don't know. Let me see. Yeah, I don't know. And I'm in, looking at it right now, hasn't shown anything since 8:57 p.m. I don't know why. Probably, maybe on your end it's different. No, actually, this is the regular, you know, KXLU.com that everyone sees. So, I don't know what to do about the two playlists. I'll figure it out. One just says Drums a Go-Go, and then the other started listing songs. Anyway, you got Stella here doing straight pop. Barely got in here by the skin of my teeth. The cops were doing donuts on the freeway, and we all had to wait while they cleared whatever obstruction was on there, if there was an accident or whatever. So I'm a little bit, didn't have the setup time I usually have. I'll figure out the dual Spinatron playlist thing later. But don't worry about that. That's all on my end. Now, did I put a CD in the CD player? It's just been super duper hectic. Think I did. But which one, anyway? Let's see if it's this one. 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It's your Friday night overnight on KXLU live, straight pop till 3, followed by Music for Nimrods. Reverend Dan will be playing Swamp Songs from 3 to 6 a.m. Pacific Daylight Time.